Lee Zimmerman, Chevy Silverado here on Cat Country 95.1 Southern Colorado's Country Music Station. Well, I think this is the song really that got Lainey Wilson on the map a few years ago, and then she just started cranking out the hits. Here she is with Cole Swindell. Never Say Never.

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0: That is Kenny Chesney and Carry On here on Cat Country 95.1, Southern Colorado's country music station. Hey, don't forget, coming up tomorrow with Kincaid in Dallas, your next chance to get qualified to go see Kenny Chesney. He's headed back to the legendary Sphere in Vegas. You could be there at a once-of-a-lifetime show. We'll hook you up with flights, two-night stay at the Venetian, and also two VIP tickets to the show. It's going to be a lot of fun. All you have to do is be listening tomorrow with Kincaid in Dallas, also Megan Marie in the middays, and afternoon ride home with Roger. Coming up, forecast from KKTV's 11 Alert Team. It's on the way on Cat Country 95.1.
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13: A better life with Dr. Sanjay Gupta.
14: We all know how important it is to stay active as we age, especially as we get older. But I've come to realize that for as good as people are about getting their cardio in, a lot of older folks really don't seem to be doing the recommended amount of strength training, or even understand why it's so important. It helps you stay functional, and therefore independent, for as long as possible. Certified strength and conditioning specialist Dana Santis says a great place to start is not with dumbbells or barbells, but with your body weight, which allows you to build strength while also learning how your body moves and where your limitations exist. It also reduces the risk of overwhelming your connective tissue, which adapts more slowly than muscles as we get older. Once you're comfortable, you can dial up that intensity, but do it slowly, do it carefully. I'm Dr. Sanjay Gupta, helping you live a better life.

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2: Are much cooler across Southern Colorado for your Sunday. A few lingering storms are expected tonight before we dry out and into your Monday. Temperatures are expected to warm up with a little more cloud cover. With your KKTV 11 Alert weather, I'm meteorologist Josephine Sage.

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1: 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Hey, don't forget, coming up this week, you have a chance, your last chance, to win tickets to see Tim McGraw at the PBR Space Cowboys. 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Coming up, forecast from KKTV's 11 Alert Team. 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
8: Have you ever noticed that you mostly breathe through one nostril at a time? Even when you're not sick, even when your allergies aren't bothering you. The body actually switches the dominant nostril as frequently as every 2 hours while we're awake. That's according to Adam Taylor, an anatomy professor at Lancaster University in the UK. This alternating cycle is automatic. It's regulated subconsciously by the hypothalamus in the brain, he said. Your body does this to give each nostril a chance to rest and repair so they don't get too dried out, which could make it easier for pathogens and inflammation to cause damage. Now, Taylor also said studies suggest the left nostril may be more dominant, and when the right nostril is dominant, the body is in a more alert or even stressed state. Who knew? Pretty fascinating stuff. I'm Dr. Sanjay Gupta, helping you live a better life.
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Well, Ella Langley, this song is number 8 on all music genre charts with Morgan Wallen. Yeah, number 1 still Choose in Texas, and Be Her is number 4. 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

Country Nights Live. I'm Bev Rainey, and Keith Urban joined us on the show on Friday. Brand new yacht rock album he just put out called Flow State. We're going to revisit some of that conversation tonight. Chat with him right after we play a cop car.

0: Country Nights Live. It's Bev Rainey and Keith Urban hanging with us. We were just talking about this. I got to see your show. It was a really intimate show the other night. And all the Yacht Rock songs, one after another. I think I understand why you called the album Flow State after watching you up there on that stage. So much fun.
1: Yeah, it was really fun for us too, yeah.
0: So why did you call the album Flow State? What's the meaning behind that for you?
1: I didn't plan on making a yacht rock record. That's the first thing. That just kind of happened organically. I went in and recorded a couple of songs just for fun in my studio, and that just kept growing and growing. And before I knew it, I went, I think I'm making a whole album of yacht rock covers, which never in a million years occurred to me to do. And so by the time I got to the end of the record, I thought, well, I need a title for the album. And yes, the songs fit into a category called yacht rock, but they really suit so many environments. So I was trying to find a title that really captured what it is. And I talk a lot about being on stage, and being in the flow state on stage is always the goal. And you can't make yourself get into the flow state. You've just got to remove everything that's in the way of it, because you're always in it. You just need to get rid of everything that's not it, and there it's there. And so the title just seemed to fit these songs perfectly.
0: That's a good point. Once you get rid of the noise, you were already in existence right there the entire time. You just have to realize that, huh?
1: Yeah, a lot of the things that we're looking for, we can't find them, because you can't look for them. You already have them. You just need to get rid of everything that's not it.
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16: 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It's one of the most important things you can do for them as a parent, and yet it's often overlooked. 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I'm Dr. Sanjay Gupta, helping you live a better life.
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0: Michael McDonald from the Doobie Brothers does a duet with Keith Urban on one of the songs on his new album, Flow State. It's a yacht rock album. We had Keith on the show with us Friday. We're going to revisit us talking about Michael McDonald coming up in three songs. Here's Shane Prophets, Long Live Country.
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0: the four-time Grammy winner with that signature country sound we all know. 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
2: Tell me about Michael McDonald. I'm a huge Doobie Brothers fan, so how'd you get into it with him? Was that the first song that you did and then everything came from that?
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2: did that
3: guy? I've never met him before.
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3: The whole thing was, I tell you, this whole record just took on a life of its own. It was insane. I mean, by the time we'd finished the album and I turned it in to the label and it was done, my manager said to me, maybe Graf, you could do a song with like Michael McDonald. And I went, well, it's weird that you say that because we wrote the song 6 years ago called We Go Back. Me and Breland and Sam Sumser, Sean Small, the four of us wrote this song, which is kind of a yacht rock vibe, and, you know, 6 years ago. And when we wrote the song, we imagined Michael McDonald singing the chorus, and we wrote the chorus inspired by Michael McDonald melodically. Never in a million years thinking one day the song would find its way to Michael and he would end up singing the chorus of this song. So it was actually the very last song that we did for the record.
2: Really?
3: Yeah.
2: Oh, that's the cherry on top, let me tell you. My heart smiled so big when I heard that song start and I was like, is this what I think it is? Yeah, it sure is.
3: Oh, great.
2: And it was just such a perfect song together.
3: Thank you.
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18: Making sure your kids get enough sleep. It's one of the most important things you can do for them as a parent, and yet it's often overlooked. Not only does sleep in the early years set the stage for mental and physical health, it also creates the foundation for how one sleeps later in life. That's according to the National Sleep Foundation. Now, that organization recommends 14 to 17 hours a night for newborns, 12 to 15 for infants, 11 to 14 for toddlers, 10 to 13 for preschoolers, and 9 to 11 for school-aged children. when it's age appropriate, start by talking to your kids about why sleep is important. It helps their body grow, helps their brains learn, helps their mood stay steady. Don't underestimate the importance of a routine. You can even narrate what you're doing step by step to help them along the way. I'm Dr. Sanjay Gupta, helping you live a better life.
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We're chatting with Keith Urban about his new Yacht Rock album, Flow State, and what Yacht Rock, the genre, actually means to him, coming up in two songs. Scotty McCreary, It Matters to Her.

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19: Breast cancer is the most common cancer among women in the world. And according to a new study out of the University of Washington School of Medicine, an estimated 3.5 million cases a year are expected by 2050. Now, the good news is we've gotten so much better at screening, earlier detection, and cutting-edge treatments in many countries, including here in the United States. But even here in America, black women have a death rate from breast cancer that is 40% higher than white women, a disparity that exists despite our world-class treatment infrastructure. So what can you do to lower your risk? 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Cut back on drinking, quit smoking. And remember this, you should start getting mammograms. At what age? 40. That's when you should start. I'm Dr. Sanjay Gupta, helping you live a better life.
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Florida Georgia Line definitely getting back together, y'all. I can't wait to see what they have in store for us. 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

0: Church, Morgan Wallen and Tim McGraw on it with him. 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
2: Some of the songs were just so stripped back and just kind of authentic, and you could just feel how easy they were. Were they really that easy to go in and record? Just kind of let it go and just be?
3: Yeah, that was super. There was nothing, I never found anything complicated, or I mean, the only complicated thing was the guitar riff intro of We Go Back and having to figure out how to play and sing simultaneously. That was the most complicated part of doing that live, you know. But everything, I mean, the songs are so well written.
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3: 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When they were making those records, you know, when Ambrosia was making How Much I Feel, or Player was doing Baby Come Back, I mean, they took time making those records, and I think that's why they stood the test of time.
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12: Have you ever noticed that you mostly breathe through one nostril at a time? Even when you're not sick, even when your allergies aren't bothering you. The body actually switches the dominant nostril as frequently as every 2 hours while we're awake. That's according to Adam Taylor, an anatomy professor at Lancaster University in the UK. This alternating cycle is automatic. It's regulated subconsciously by the hypothalamus in the brain, he said. Your body does this to give each nostril a chance to rest and repair, so they don't get too dried out, which could make it easier for pathogens and inflammation to cause damage. Now, Taylor also said, studies suggest the left nostril may be more dominant, and when the right nostril is dominant, the body is in a more alert or even stressed state. Who knew? Pretty fascinating stuff. I'm Dr. Sanjay Gupta, helping you live a better life.
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Megan Moroney is going to be joining us on Country Nights Live very, very soon. Can't wait to chat with her. You know, she can sing her ABCs backwards. Yeah, found that out the last time we hung out. Hidden talents, I'm telling ya. She's got lots of talent, but that one blew me away. Here's Beautiful Things. 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

Keith Urban hung out with us on the show on Friday as he released his brand new yacht rock album called Flow State. We're revisiting some of that conversation tonight. Coming up in two songs, we'll hear from him about the song selection on the album. It's Luke Bryan and Play It Again, Country Nights Live.

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4: 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That's me. Wake up tomorrow morning with Kincaid and Dallas. Spend your middays with Megan Marie. And ride home with Roger. 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

Keith Urban's got a brand new Yacht Rock album he just released on Friday. It's fantastic. Something to get you through the summer for sure. We'll chat with him about having Little Big Town on one of the tracks coming up in three songs. Here's Sam Hunt's Country House. Bye.

0: He's got a new yacht rock album, and it's called Flow State. Keith Urban is hanging with us.
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3: 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And when we did Magnet Steel, there was nobody else in my mind who could nail that part. And it's a really important part because it's not really a backing vocal part. It's a call and response. I mean, no different to singing The Fighter with Carrie Underwood, where you're going to sing back and forward to each other. You know, they had to sing the first line of the chorus, and I sing the second, they sing the third, I sing the fourth. So it was crucial having LBT on the record, and I was thrilled they wanted to do it.
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was just talking to Atlas the other day, and he brought up this song right here, says he absolutely loves it. It's Jordan Davis with Bar None. This is Country Nights Live. More with Keith Urban coming up in two songs. Even

0: the chart-topping artist who's been redefining country music for over two decades. 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
2: Okay, so in my experience, when you put on an album like this, traditionally you start with the first song and you don't hit stop. You don't skip. You do it in the right way, just front to back. Do you want people to listen to it like that, or do you want them to pick out their favorite songs for whatever mood they're in?
3: Whatever they want.
2: Yeah.
3: I mean, I made the record that I unexpectedly wanted to make. I had no idea I wanted to make this record. Apparently I did. And sequencing was really fun. I love sequencing records because it's a gig, right? It's a gig. It's like I know how I want to open the show. I know how I want to close it. And then I figure out everything in between and trying to make it where the goal, I think the goal always is like you hear three or four songs. My favorite albums all do this. You hear like two or three songs and you're like, okay, that's enough now. Well, after the next song, we'll go to another album. And then the fourth song hits and you go, ah, that feels good. All right, after this one. And then the fifth song hits and you go, okay, after.
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13: A better life with Dr. Sanjay Gupta.
14: Breast cancer is the most common cancer among women in the world. And according to a new study out of the University of Washington School of Medicine, an estimated 3.5 million cases a year are expected by 2050. Now, the good news is we've gotten so much better at screening, earlier detection, and cutting-edge treatments in many countries, including here in the United States. But even here in America, black women have a death rate from breast cancer that is 40% higher than white women, a disparity that exists despite our world-class treatment infrastructure. So what can you do to lower your risk? Eat less red meat, try your best to manage your blood sugar and your weight. Exercise is really important. Cut back on drinking, quit smoking. And remember this, you should start getting mammograms. At what age? 40. That's when you should start. I'm Dr. Sanjay Gupta, helping you live a better life.
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I love the clever wording of this song right here. It's John Morgan, who was first a songwriter, now an actual country artist on stage doing his own stuff and rocking it. Here's Kid Myself.

We're chatting more with Keith Urban coming up here in just a few. If you missed him on Friday night, revisiting some of that conversation about his new album, Flow State. Right now, Lainey Wilson's Heart Like a Truck.

0: He's a global country superstar with that unmistakable voice and energy. 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
2: You nailed it. I listened to the entire thing twice. And the second time, I have to admit, I listened to it front to back.
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3: And then back to front.
2: I started going backwards, going, oh, and that one, and that one. Wait, I want to hear that one again. Oh, and I realized I had done exactly that.
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2: exactly
3: that. That's great. Thank you.
0: Keith, never thought you'd do a Yacht Rock album, but man, here you are. One of the funnest concerts I think I've ever been to, just watching you up on that stage, just in yourself, just embodied in yourself,
3: having
0: a great time up on that stage. It was just so great to see
3: you. I'm glad you all came in, Bev. It was really nice.
0: Yeah, it was fun. Thank you so much for joining
3: us. My pleasure. Anytime.
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21: Have you ever noticed that you mostly breathe through one nostril at a time? Even when you're not sick, even when your allergies aren't bothering you. The body actually switches the dominant nostril as frequently as every 2 hours while we're awake. That's according to Adam Taylor, an anatomy professor at Lancaster University in the UK. This alternating cycle is automatic. It's regulated subconsciously by the hypothalamus in the brain, he said. Your body does this to give each nostril a chance to rest and repair, so they don't get too dried out, which could make it easier for pathogens and inflammation to cause damage. Now, Taylor also said, studies suggest the left nostril may be more dominant, and when the right nostril is dominant, the body is in a more alert or even stressed state. Who knew? Pretty fascinating stuff. I'm Dr. Sanjay Gupta, helping you live a better life.
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We are there for you. 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Follow us, like us, whatever you got to do. Keep up to date. 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

0: Just got a request for the latest from Jackson Dean. We're going to play it for you next. It's called Make a Liar. Stick around. You don't want to miss a great new song. Also, his favorite place to write songs?
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20: 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It's one of the most important things you can do for them as a parent, and yet it's often overlooked. Not only does sleep in the early years set the stage for mental and physical health, it also creates the foundation for how one sleeps later in life. That's according to the National Sleep Foundation. Now, that organization recommends 14 to 17 hours a night for newborns, 12 to 15 for infants, 11 to 14 for toddlers, 10 to 13 for preschoolers, and 9 to 11 for school-aged children. When it's age appropriate, start by talking to your kids about why sleep is important. It helps their body grow, helps their brains learn, helps their mood stay steady. Don't underestimate the importance of a routine. You can even narrate what you're doing step by step to help them along the way. I'm Dr. Sanjay Gupta, helping you live a better life.
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0: 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That's me. 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
1: I ain't coming to your house. I ain't crawling in your bed. 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
1: I kind of feel like Ella Langley is an unstoppable force right now. You can't even find her perfume on the shelves because it's sold out so fast. I mean, look anyway. Here's Be Her. She drank.

0: Church, Morgan Wallen, Tim McGraw, that's MacArthur on Country Nights Live. We've got Cody Johnson, the fall coming up next for you, and his path to success in country music. Check this out.
1: It wasn't necessarily my choice, because my choice was to follow rodeo. I believe that God's got a bigger plan for all of us, and sometimes when hard-headed people like me stop and ask what that plan is instead of trying to control that path, good things happen. Like my career. I wouldn't have this career if I hadn't stopped and said, you know, what do you want for me in my life? And I think that's how we've gotten here. That and the support of my family and my team of guys that I've placed around me to be positive influences on my life. I think that's all you need to be successful.
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2: We've talked a lot about measles over the past year, but mumps has largely flown under the radar, even though it's been making a bit of a comeback as well. That's because fewer people are getting the MMR vaccine, which stands for measles, mumps, and rubella. The vaccine's been around for decades. It is effective. It is safe. What makes mumps outbreaks difficult to contain is that symptoms usually don't appear for 2 to 3 weeks after someone's been exposed. And that can make it hard to pin down where that exposure took place. And someone who is infected can transmit the virus to someone else before they are symptomatic. If you get sick, which could manifest like a run-of-the-mill respiratory virus or the telltale swelling of your cheeks and jaw, all you can really do at that point is to treat the symptoms and also isolate yourself so you don't infect anyone else. I'm Dr. Sanjay Gupta, helping you live a better life.

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And he has broken another record. I would say it's an accomplishment more than a record. It is the best-selling album. His album, I'm the Problem, in the United States for 2026. And then I'm sure someone will overtake him, and then he'll overtake them, and we'll go back and forth until 2027.

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6: 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My husband is active duty Army and has been for the past 18 years. 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

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And be sure to listen for Stephen Wilson Jr.'s song, Gary, right

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0: back, and this is more so for me than you. I want to see if you agree with most of these, none of these, or a select few. Apparently, a lot of happy couples are utilizing every day old-fashioned habits that couples 50 years ago did.
1: Okay.
0: To keep each other happy in a marriage. I want to see if you agree with these or you think that they're absolutely insane and way too dated. When we get back. I can

0: Reed and Dallas.
1: Thank you for being here. Apparently, there's something to be said about how people treated the relationships way back when, before we had the tech influence. So these are
2: back in the days of Little House on the Prairie. Is that what you're talking about?
1: Well, I mean, yeah. I mean, there's nothing sexier than fending off a bear when you're trying to keep the homestead going. I mean, that alone kept a marriage together. But no, these are old-fashioned habits that couples say they still practice. Okay. They keep dating each other, even after marriage. I know a lot of couples, they find their date night, or they have a sacred date night where if it's Tuesday night, it is a date night. They don't go out on the weekends because there's too many people out, but Tuesday nights, they have somebody watch their kids and they make sure they go out on Tuesday nights. That is their night. And that is the night that they reconnect as a couple without the kids. And then
2: tonight's the night.
1: Thank you. The estate.
2: You're welcome.
1: They even take it one step further and they say, we're not going to talk about kids the whole time we're out of the state. We're not going to talk about the children. We're going to talk about us or anything else going on in the world, but not the kids. Because life is always, you know, we love our kids, but life is always about our kids. So let's just have us here in this situation. They create sacred time at home just to be with each other and not be distracted by electronic devices.
2: Well, we know that doesn't happen at your house.
3: Yeah.
1: I will try to do this. They take turns serving each other. Maybe it's bringing somebody coffee or making them an omelet on the weekend by surprise. Something that you know they love that doesn't require too much effort, but it's something they wouldn't typically do themselves. And you surprise and delight them with an item that they like. So I could see you doing that for Scott a lot.
2: I always make his coffee on the weekends, take it to him while he's still in bed.
3: Oh, nice.
1: Do you ever bring him like a whole meal on a tray with a flower?
2: He's not a breakfast and bed person.
1: Mm. No. Oh,
2: yeah.
1: Okay.
2: He doesn't. He's one of those people who doesn't eat till like 2 o'clock in the afternoon.
1: Okay. You ever bring him a meatless hamburger, whatever y'all eat?
2: Yeah.
1: No? Okay. Oh, okay. Nice. Here you go, honey. Here's your meatless burger. They connect through eye contact. I've tried this, and Aaron laughs at me. I've tried to do more eye contact.
3: We try to, and yeah, we end up just giggling.
1: Yeah. Seriously.
3: Yeah.
1: She also says I make direct eye contact like a psychopath. That when I stare, like, I literally try to look into her soul.
2: Are you looking into mine?
1: It's bad for the radio.
3: You do have intense eye contact going
1: on
3: right now.
1: Dallas is like a magnifying glass that, like, started a forest fire. You seriously, I feel like you're, I feel warm.
3: Like Medusa over there. You seriously, make eye contact, you're at the turn of stone. Yeah.
1: We're going to get video of this later. We'll post it. It literally, I feel warmth on my face the way you look at me.
2: Really?
1: So thank you for the warmth, Dallas.
2: You're welcome.
1: It. Yeah, not good for the summer, but in the winter, you can keep all of us warm. Other things that couples do that they haven't done in years, that they just different ways to, they dance together, whether it's ballroom classes or dancing in the living room. Movement and playfulness keep the spark alive.
2: That's right. When you're naked, it does too.
3: Yeah.
1: Let me try dancing. Okay, hold on. You're Aaron.
2: No, that's not what they're talking about.
3: Yeah, just do like a nice little sway back and forth with her.
2: Yeah. I'm going to come over there and dance with you.
1: One of the kids was watching some movie, and there was a slow song in the movie we knew. And I this was last weekend. I did grab Aaron's arm, and I started dancing with her.
2: Mm-hmm.
1: And she said,
2: "Leave me alone."
1: No, she said, "Now do it the way we did at our wedding, which looked like a junior prom." I grabbed her butt, and we swayed back and forth. you shuffle your weight from the right foot to the left foot.
3: In like a circle. You go in like a circle.
1: I have to get permission. I want to post just like 10 seconds of our... Is that a middle school couple dressed up in like a suit and a wedding dress? No, that's how we never learn how to dance. I know some couples will go and they'll learn how to ballroom dance.
2: Yeah, Scott and I practiced.
3: We did too, just off of YouTube videos though.
2: Yeah, we practiced and he twirled me around, that
3: same
2: kind of thing.
1: That's great.
3: I even did a little jump in the air and he spun me around. It was cute.
2: Yeah.
1: I just remember like during our first dance, I kept saying to Aaron, how long is this song? This feels like forever.
3: Did you do the whole song? Like, we cut our song down to just, like, the verse, chorus.
1: No!
2: We supposed to do that? Song
1: Lauren,
2: hours.
1: We did, and same thing with ours. We did the whole song, and it was 4.5 minutes.
2: Oh, no. Lord. Our song was not that long.
3: We were up there for a minute and a half at most,
1: Other things modern-day couples do that couples used to do back in the day, and I know Scott does this with you, they leave little tokens of affection. Maybe it's a note tucked into their favorite book, a note tucked into their pillow. See, Aaron, I would do that. Aaron's like, I have a paper cut on my nose. And you left a note. I didn't know it was there. That post-it note cut my nose. So
3: you just end up like injuring her and it wouldn't be an act of love.
1: Yeah, that's
3: it would be an act of harm.
1: All of these things would cause problems.
3: Yeah.
1: Yeah. In theory, they're great, but in reality, where does he leave notes for you?
2: Everywhere.
1: Did you find one in your steering wheel one time?
2: Yeah. He puts them in my car. He just puts them in different places.
1: Erin likes ham. Can I leave her a ham sandwich on her steering wheel?
2: Mm-mm.
1: No,
3: yeah, that's not the same.
2: That's gross.
1: Nobody wants.
2: She's gonna slap it on there with some mayo.
1: Nobody wants a steering wheel sandwich.
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0: This thing went from zero to, hello, I'm a mole, in about 6 months.
1: Well, Lord, I don't know, but I'll be sitting on the beach licking my arm.
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1: Hot mama, cuckoo.
0: What? What was that from?
1: I don't know.
4: I remember. Some listener called in saying, like, what did you miss here? And it was a hot mama
0: That's what it was. An old radio station that's gone now used to do a hot mom check-in or something.
4: Yes, so that's what it was.
0: Hot mama cuckoo.
1: Very good, Lauren. Very good.
0: Lauren, thank you for remembering.
4: Yes.
0: I thought she was talking about cereal.

0: local celebrity at my grocery store.
1: Oh, my God.
0: I can't be judged like that.
1: Wow.
0: So I had to ditch the cart. But the person in the room who had the best weekend ever, because she literally made it happen for her team. She went and saw a championship party. She knew they were going to win, and that would be Lauren. Did you say that there were two-hour waits at the bars?
1: Yes, two-hour waits, and none of the bar. There was one bar that had the TV on for the NBA Finals game, yes, with the sound on. I needed the sound.
0: Because a lot of it was soccer.
1: Yeah, that, and just, or they had the game on, but they had music playing, so I was like, no, I need the sound. We did a couple laps, tried a couple different bars. The big main one, 2+ hours. Our weight shoulder to shoulder. I said, let's get out of here.
0: Yeah.
1: We go get an Uber. Almost got hit by a car getting this Uber, by the way. And then we go home, and I was able to find a bar with a bunch of people, had a huge watch party, and watch my Knicks win the NBA Finals for the first time in 53 years. It was the most amazing night ever.
0: I'm glad you got to see it.
1: It was one of those things where I wanted to go out and celebrate afterwards, but I was so tired from the day.
2: Right.
1: And also just emotionally exhausted from the series that I was just like, let's just go home. Like, my heart can't take any more tonight.
2: Well, that's what those people in New York should have done.
1: Yeah.
2: Gone home.
0: Yeah. I'll never understand.
2: People want to act like fools.
0: So many cities, you get a championship win for the first time. Let's go destroy things. It's just all the energy and you don't know what to do. Let's go destroy things.
1: I think that's what it is.
2: Destroying things is not... How were you people raised?
1: Yeah.
2: Come on.
0: Let's destroy things.
2: Oh.
0: I don't know. I never got that.
2: I was so happy, though, they won. I was so excited.
1: Me too.
2: Very, very excited.
1: I had tears. And I actually did not have tears in my eyes. I was full on bawling like a baby.
0: I'm excited for you. I'm happy.
1: Thank you.
0: So happy. Congratulations on your win.
1: Thank you.
0: Lauren, you made this happen.
1: Yes. If it wasn't for me being a coach through the TV, I don't know if they could have pulled it off.
0: Lauren, I know they're doing the parade in New York on Thursday. Are you going to take off and are they putting you on a float? Because you helped that team. You brought them to victory.
1: Yes. Yeah. Yeah. They even have a whole banner for me and everything.
0: Good, they should.
1: I need to let you know.
2: That's Miss Nick over there.
0: Please, she really is.
1: Yes.
0: She really is. Away we go.
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0: Yes, you can. We are going to talk about something new from Miranda Lambert and Brad Paisley, and I got to tell you, I like it. I like it a lot. Rod Stewart has really upset his fans, all because of the World Cup. And Alan Jackson and Silver Belly Whiskey. I'll tell you all about it coming up during the dish.

0: Dallas's dish.
1: So Alan Jackson's Silver Belly Whiskey is opening a distillery and a museum in Nashville on the 25th. 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And if you're in town for Alan's final show on the 27th, you can get tickets at alanjacksonmuseum.com. That's cool. If you've ever been to a place like this, a distillery, where they take it straight from the barrel and they put it in a bottle, it's very cool.
2: I wish that there was an option where you could just put on some swim trunks and just swim in a whiskey pool. There should be like a whiskey pool and a whiskey slide.
1: I don't think that there is a place like that. Not sure about that. They don't want your butt in their whiskey.
2: I know, yeah. But it would be, you know, separate whiskey. Confined whiskey.
1: Brad Paisley and Miranda Lambert released a duet. It's called Someone Else's Arms. I like it.

0: good.
1: Yeah, it's like really, really good. It's part of Brad's ongoing project, Tackle Box. According to a ranking of all Steven Spielberg's movies, E.T. is his best, and The Lost World, Jurassic Park is the worst. Now, his new movie, the alien conspiracy thriller Disclosure Day, opened this weekend, launched with 92.9 million worldwide.
2: My friends are divided on that. Some say, oh, it was okay. Some say, this is the worst movie ever. I've not seen anyone in my feed go, wow, this is the best movie.
1: Really? Yeah. I don't know that I'll go and see it, but I will see it when I can get it on a streaming service.
2: I know that I was curious about the movie, and finally when that movie came out Thursday, like, evening, it finally hit Wikipedia so you can see the spoilers.
1: I love a spoiler. You know I'll read the last page of a book first. And Rod Stewart. His fans are a little upset, as they should be. You should have thought about this, Rod the Bod, you know? He canceled a show in San Diego Friday night and then jetted to Boston for Scotland's World Cup game against Haiti on Saturday. He even posted video from his private jet during the trip. Fans
2: Rod.
1: Happy. Yikes. Come on, Rod.
2: Lay low.
1: Yeah. I mean, listen. You're 80-something years old. You got more money than you'll ever spend. Your grandkids, your great-grandkids will ever spend. Why'd you tour?
2: I mean, if anybody else
1: besides... Take that weekend off.
2: Think about this, Dallas. If anybody else besides Rod Stewart stood up and addressed people saying, I want to give you my love touch.
1: Yeah, no song, kidding.
2: They would be arrested.
1: They would be.
2: Yeah.
1: I do love that song,
2: Rod,
1: though.
2: Me too.
1: I'm Dallas, and that's the dish. I love the movie. The movie was so good. It was from...
2: Might surprise you. I've never seen it.
1: I'm not surprised at all.
2: Good morning, Southern Colorado.
1: It's Kincaid and Dallas on Colorado's Cat Country 95.1.
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2: If you had to rate yourself on a scale of 1 to 10 by how attractive you think you are to other people, what would your number be? I can't wait to go around the room and throw out some digits. Hang on.
1: Okay.

0: Kincaid and Dallas.
1: It's going to make you happy, Dallas, regardless of how social media makes you feel like people are absolute narcissists and are stuck on themselves and they feel like they're the main character of the world and we're just there to be entertained by their life.
2: Yeah.
1: Like a lot of people are, especially on TikTok. Only 2% of us said we would rate ourselves on a scale of attractiveness as a 10.
2: Oh, okay. That really doesn't surprise me.
1: More people said they would rate themselves a 1 than said that they would be a 10.
2: I think I'm maybe a 5.8.
1: I think you're an 8.
2: No, I don't.
1: Is that okay?
2: Mm-mm.
1: No, you
2: no.
1: Because once you, okay, even if you don't, and I don't know why you wouldn't find Dallas attractive, when you start talking to her, you're funny, you're compassionate.
2: Well, I mean, I got some other good traits. Yeah.
1: Yeah. You got a lot of traits, which bring you to such a higher level.
2: I mean, yeah. If you just look at me, though, like across the thing, I don't think.
1: Remember at the airport? I remember twice. I didn't know it was you. This happened at two different airports. We were headed out, and then we were leaving that place and coming back, and two different times. I didn't know it was Dallas. I was like, sup, girl? And it was Dallas. So that's just something right there.
2: Yes, that's something about your standards.
1: They're pretty good. Lauren, okay. What would you say if you had to give yourself a number for attractiveness? What would your number be?
3: 1 to 10, 10 being the highest?
1: Yeah.
3: I'd say I'm like a 7 or an 8.
1: 7 or an 8?
2: Yeah. I think you're more like a 9.5.
3: Oh.
1: Again, once you're beautiful, but then once we talk to you, it brings it up to the highest level possible.
2: See, I think you know, that old saying about beauty is only skin deep. That is so true.
3: It really is.
2: When you open your mouth and you immediately turn me off, I don't care how good looking you are. You're not good looking anymore.
1: That's why I'm a 1.7.
3: Oh, stop it.
1: I'm a 1.7.
3: No.
2: Kincaid, let me tell you something.
1: Some people say they like my eyes.
2: Just stop.
1: What's up?
2: Stop. Let me tell you something about you.
1: Yes, Dallas, please tell me about me.
2: You are so funny.
1: Yes.
2: You're so charismatic.
1: Yes.
2: You're so witty.
1: Lauren, hold it. Save your compliments for after Dallas. Lauren,
2: yes, you go next.
1: Yeah, Dallas.
2: You're so witty.
1: Uh-huh.
2: You're compassionate. You're just one of those guys. Round. I'm telling you, if I'd known you years ago, I would have dated you.
1: Would I have been your second husband?
2: Maybe. But okay. you wouldn't have liked it because I didn't want any kids, though. You'd want to have kids, and I'd be like, no, I don't want any kids. So then we'd never, it wouldn't have worked.
1: Okay.
2: Because you wanted kids, and
1: maybe,
2: I didn't.
1: Maybe I would have been in such love with you that who needs kids when I have her?
2: I'd have rocked your world, I can tell you that.
3: Who needs kids when I can just have 12 dogs?
1: Exactly. Yeah, exactly. And we have enough pets. Exactly. All right, Lauren, yes.
2: You go ahead with your compliments.
1: Lauren, go ahead, compliment me, please.
3: You are so witty. You are so funny. Yes, you care about everyone. You make everyone feel so heard and seen. And you are so hardworking.
2: Mm. Yes.
3: Your ambition really does give you a couple extra points. And that pineapple shirt, I mean, I don't know how anyone could not find you attractive in that pineapple shirt.
1: Somebody said Dallas lies. She is a 12.
2: No, I'm not.
1: Somebody said Kincaid's a 10. All lies, but you're beautiful. Thank you.
3: Attractiveness really does come. A lot of it is confidence.
2: Yes.
3: Just believing in yourself, not being cocky about it, but just having that confidence.
2: And a lot of that is what's on the inside of you, your heart. Just how you feel about life, how you feel about other people, that exudes, that comes out. Lauren, if you had known him, say you were 26 and he was 29, would you have dated him?
3: Yeah, I'd give him a chance. I'd go on a date or two.
1: So you're saying there's a chance.
3: Yes.
2: There's not a chance now.
3: No,
2: that
3: not
2: was
3: now.
2: Like, that was back
1: so
2: then.
1: So you're holding a different... So you're saying there was a time machine chance.
3: Yeah, you bring out a time machine back in the day,
2: yes.
3: But I would have gotten you, try to get you into sports, and then the second you would have been like, no, let's watch Food Network, I'd been like, eh.
1: Oh, yeah, I would have left you.
3: Yeah.
1: It would have been a great couple weeks.
3: Yeah. Fizzled out.
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0: Are you smarter than Kincaid?
1: I'm thinking she might be this morning. Samantha, good morning and welcome to our show. How are you?
2: I'm great. How are you?
1: We're outstanding. Samantha, what do you do to make an income?
2: I am a manager for an accounts receivable group.
1: Yep. She's got to be, I'm sure that's Microsoft Excel.
3: She's on her toes.
1: Are you right now bouncing on your toes? What are you doing?
2: I'm very klutzy.
1: Okay, interesting. All right, but still, you have to have the knowledge available. So what's going to happen is there are going to be five questions. I'm going to leave the room. Dallas is going to ask you first. I'll come back in. We are going to time you at 6 seconds. That way you can't cheat with Mr. Google. And yeah, I wish you the best of luck, but I don't think you need it because you work in a very interesting job where you have to stay organized. It doesn't matter if you're bleeding because you cut yourself. You just got to be organized and bleeding.
3: Kincaid, get out of here.
1: Oh, no.
3: Yeah, leave. Come on.
1: Gotta hype her up.
3: All right, Samantha.
2: Yes,
3: get him out. Do you have jorts on today? Oh, he's got his jorts on.
4: Okay. Day.
3: All right, here we go, Samantha. Question number one. The aardvark is native to which continent?
2: Africa.
3: Okay. Question number two. Meg, Joe, Beth, and Amy March are the central characters in which novel?
2: Little Women.
3: Okay. Question number three. What's the unit for measuring electric power?
2: Amps.
3: Okay. And question number four. From planting to harvest, how long does it take to grow a watermelon?
2: 12 weeks.
3: 12 weeks? Okay. And in the movie E.T., what candy does Elliot use to lure E.T.?
2: Reese's Pieces.
3: All right.
4: Wow. Get in here.
3: Get on to back in here. Yes, yes. Come That's on, quick. Come on.
1: That was so quick.
4: She's smart. She knows what's up.
1: Hell.
3: She was on it, wasn't she?
1: My question is, why does the hallway smell like wet cardboard? Have you noticed that?
3: See, I was wondering what's going on out there. It's stale. Like, the air's really stale.
1: All right. Let's see if that benefits me.
3: Okay. All right. Hang on one second. Okay. Question number one. The aardvark is native to which continent?
1: North America.
3: No. Africa.
1: Oh.
3: Hello?
4: Come on.
3: How many aardvarks do you see running around?
1: Four.
3: You're confusing those with armadillos.
1: I think I am,
4: yeah.
3: Question number two. Meg, Joe, Beth, and Amy March are the central characters in which novel?
1: Little House on the Prairie?
3: Nope, Little Women.
1: Oh, you Little Something. Little,
3: right? And man, Samantha knew that one.
1: Wow.
3: I mean, instantly she knew that one. What is the unit for measuring electric power?
1: Amps.
3: No.
1: Volts.
3: What?
1: Watts.
3: Come on.
1: Did you say what or watts?
3: Watts.
1: Oh.
3: Watts. Okay. Samantha thought it was amps, too.
1: Okay.
3: Question number four. From planting to harvest, how long does it take to grow a watermelon?
1: 4 months.
3: No, 3 months.
1: Oh, wow. It was close. Okay.
3: Samantha got that one right, too.
1: Wow. How do you know about watermelon?
3: Question number five. In the movie E.T., what candy does Elliot use to lure E.T.?
1: Reese's Pieces.
3: You got that one, but Samantha got four.
1: Yes! Samantha! Congratulations,
3: you
1: are hella smarter.
3: Smarter.
1: Wow. Congratulations. Enjoy this shirt. Wear it proudly. You are so much smarter than I. Hang on real quick. Hang your head high because you're amazing. Wow. Wow.
3: Yeah.
1: Okay.
3: I mean, she was just like, I mean, she didn't even have to think.
4: Yeah.
3: She was just like, bam, bam, bam.
4: I was impressed. So impressed.
3: Me too.
1: I'll be curious to see what others in the car right now did this morning. I bet we're going to see lots of ones and twos. Those were crazy difficult. But go, Samantha and Dallas. Thank you for the questions.
3: You're welcome.
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3: She's riding horses in the day and watching Netflix at night. 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
1: Subjective question for you, because we paid for pizza over the weekend and it was very reasonable. In fact, this might also surprise you. I used a coupon. But how much is too much for pizza? And where do you think in the great U.S. of A., what state do you think has the most expensive pizza out of anywhere in the country? Guess, Lauren.
26: California.
1: I think it would be California.
26: Yeah.
1: Dallas, what say you?
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0: to all of our active duty service members and veterans, thank you so much for your sacrifices to keep us safe.
1: Absolutely, Kincaid. 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
0: Good morning and welcome. It's Kincaid and Dallas. How much are you willing to pay for pizza? If it's really good pizza, what's your threshold, Dallas, on pizza?
1: I mean, I'd pay 50, 75 bucks.
2: What? 50
0: for a single pizza?
1: Yeah.
2: We're talking a whole pie here, not like a slice.
1: Yeah, a whole pie, yeah. Okay.
0: Yes. Yeah. But still, $50 for a single pizza, yeah. I can't.
2: That's crazy.
0: Well, the most expensive pizza in the entire country, this is a medium pizza, by the way, it's $19.70. That would be in Hawaii. The inexpensive place would be Indiana, where it's $13.95 on average. Now, last night, I used the coupon, ordered from Papa John's, $8 for a carryout. I love a carryout deal. You can save that if you want.
2: $8? That's not bad.
0: $8 for a large,
2: okay.
0: Exactly. And that was one topping.
2: Oh, wow.
0: Yes, it was.
2: Wow,
0: uh-huh.
2: Okay, big spender.
0: Got two of them last night.
1: I'm just picky about my sauce.
0: But then, hold on, I understand. But then, okay, airport rules. If I'm really hungry and at the airport, all bets are off.
1: There are no rules at the airport.
0: Now, also, drunk rules. If I'm drunk and I want pizza, I'll trade you my house. Money has no value when I'm drunk.
1: Yeah.
2: Yeah, I've made some questionable decisions when it comes to money when I'm not in the right headspace. Mm-hmm. And then I wake up and I look at my bank account. I'm like, ooh, that hurts.
0: Because at that moment, you're lit. It makes a whole lot of sense.
2: Yeah.
0: Especially.
2: And I always think like, oh, me in the morning, I'll be like fine with this because at least I got something to eat. So it'll be healthy in the morning. Yeah. Nope, but it hurts. I look at that bank account. I'm still in pain.
0: Because you're hungover and you see what you did the night before. Yep. You see the damage you did.
1: Yeah. I love pizza, though. It's probably my favorite food in the world.
2: I love pizza, too, but anything over $20 for a pie, and even 20 is pushing it. I'm like, that's just too much for me.
0: I told you about
1: how Pope, you know where how he

0: too, that he started.
1: Really?
0: Yeah, that was where he was selling it out of a broom closet.
2: Interesting.
1: So there were certain people. There's certain people who love that pizza. Now, every time, unless they keep it next to a dustpan, it just isn't the same for them.
0: That's not a fan. Not a Domino's person. Growing up, it was Pizza Hut for us because that was all we had. But I do love, I love a specialty pie.
1: Where my dad worked, there was a Domino's that would deliver. I remember Domino's, maybe, I don't know, my taste changed, but back in the day, the Domino's pizza was amazing. And then something changed there. Kind of like how fast food fries over the years changed.
0: Somebody said they changed the sauce
2: probably.
0: Or something.
1: I don't know.
0: Because I'm a sauce girl. I'm serious about my sauce.
2: We know how much you like the sauce.
0: I love the sauce.
1: Save that. Perfect.
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1: So, but wait, there's more. Does not disappoint with us this morning. Mine, traffic stop revealed that this man had 34 open containers of, guess the beverage. I'll tell you exactly what they found. A lot of empty cans
0: so
1: up here.
0: So many open cans.
1: Yes, so many. It looked like a recycling center, Dallas.
0: Oh, did he drink all of it? I wonder how did they
1: tell you what I know in a second.
0: Wow. Okay, didn't we have a whole conversation, was it last week or the week before, talking about dreams

0: And
1: yeah, last week.
0: You dreamed something, it manifested, and okay, well, I'm going to tell you something about Americans and what they say about their dreams and the things that are going on in their lives.
2: Okay.
1: So people who are from other countries coming here for the World Cup are learning the hard way about how dangerous free chips and salsa can be. We've all been there before, and I love this.
0: Okay. Throw some guac in, I'm in.

0: Wait, there's more. Kincaid in Dallas.
1: He's 33 years old. His name is Connor Paraday. He got pulled over Friday night outside Tampa. He was seen flying down the highway at more than 90 miles per hour. That's not the story. The cop that noticed Connor going that fast also noticed that he seemed heavily intoxicated, not to mention there was a mountain of empty White Claw cans rolling shotgun in the passenger side. They counted 34 open containers.
2: Ooh, 30?
3: Now,
2: wow.
3: That's more than... What's it, comes in a 12-pack?
1: Yeah, I'm guessing, purely guessing, these were not all from one sitting. I'm guessing that these had accumulated after a while. He was arrested and registered a blood alcohol content level of 0.177, which is more than twice the legal limit. He was charged with DUI.
3: Good grief.
1: It's a lot of containers. So he was hanging on to them. Maybe he just wanted, I don't know, a certain amount before he went to the recycling center. I don't know, but... That's a lot. Also, if you're going to drive drunk, well, first of all, if you're going to, don't drive drunk.
3: Yeah.
1: And also, if you're going to be stupid and drive drunk, the evidence is sitting right next to you.
3: Right.
1: I mean, my God, they just looked through the window and there it is.
3: Abe, here's a question. If you are driving and say you have a beer can from 4 days ago.
1: It's an open container.
3: It's still an open container. You know, it's still, it doesn't matter.
1: Yeah,
3: it's still there.
1: I'm not a law enforcement. Dallas, I don't know if you knew this. I'm not a law enforcement member.
3: Well, sometimes I see you wear your badge. So.
2: Okay, but what if it's empty? And what if it's in the driver's side, not the driver's side, the passenger side door?
3: Right.
2: And like, yeah, you tell them like, this was my friend's and they must have left it here. They take your blood alcohol level.
3: Yeah.
2: It comes out as zero.
1: I think it varies from state to state, but I think in a lot of states, that open container basically gives them a reason to. Yeah,
3: I'd have to take the can though and like pour out the few drops that were left and see if it was hot.
1: I was told one time we were on our way to a dinner party.
3: If it were hot, then I know it's going to be. It's been in the car for a while.
2: Yeah,
1: we were on our way to a friend's house and I put the wine fit in the cup holder. It was corked and everything, and someone said, "Don't even put it there. You're asking for it." And so, yeah, because I was talking about that, and somebody said, "Don't even. They will get you. Don't even do it." But wait, there's more from Dallas.
3: Open it. Okay, so I know we talked about this a couple of weeks ago, and you dreamt what it was, and you went, and it worked, and you found out he was cheating. I was like, oh my gosh, this is so crazy. Have you ever had a dream, Kay, that led you to a major life change?
1: We literally did a topic on this last week based on the story.
3: I know.
1: Yes. There were a couple different things. Yeah. One was I had a dream that I shouldn't fly somewhere. I had an awful, like, air disaster dream, and so I didn't. Fly somewhere
3: because of the dream.
1: Because of the dream. Because I've never had a vivid dream like the night before I was supposed to fly somewhere. So I didn't.
3: I don't think I ever have.
1: I tracked the flight and the plane landed. Everything was fine. But I wondered, could I have been the reason? Maybe I saved the entire plane. Maybe it's me. Maybe there was too much weight if I had gone on that flight. I don't know. But yeah, so little things like that.
3: So you had that dream. Yeah. So I know we talked about it a couple weeks ago. I just saw the story again this morning in our prep and I was like, I've never had it. I've never had that dream. And then it also says that research suggests dreams can motivate people to address toxic situations or face those challenges that are going on in their life. So maybe if you had a dream last night and you're thinking, well, should I, shouldn't I? Maybe you should or maybe you shouldn't. I don't know.
2: Yeah, it could be a sign.
3: Listen to it, like
2: I did.
3: Follow the signs. Go with your gut.
2: Yes.
3: Lauren.
2: Yeah. Okay, so we all know that there's a bunch of people here for the World Cup, people coming in from other countries, and these Japanese fans who are here they're in Dallas for the World Cup are going viral because they are experiencing Mexican restaurants for the very first time. And they didn't realize that the chips and salsa that they bring out to the table when you first sit down, that's free.
3: Well, they usually hope that you're going to order a drink or at least some cheese dip or guac or something.
2: So these Japanese fans in Dallas and the restaurant owners are going viral because they're saying they keep encountering them when they place the chips and salsa down the table, them going, well, we didn't order this. Like, we didn't deserve, like, what did we do to deserve this? We're not paying for this or anything like that. And they go, oh, they just come with the table. Like, it's free. It's on us. And yeah, then you order your drinks and your meal and everything like that. Well, they didn't realize that the chips and salsa were going to be so good and bottomless.
1: Did they turn into goldfish? Did they physically get ill? They just kept eating. Oh, they exploded at the table?
2: No, close. They kept eating the chips and salsa so much that they were too full to even order anything. And so most of the time their bill was almost nothing. And they are saying that they got defeated by the courtesy.
1: Yes, they did. That's great.
2: That is the funniest thing in the world.
1: Welcome
2: that they are
1: America.
2: So amazed. Chips and salsa. Listen, I think we have all been defeated by chips and salsa at a Mexican restaurant.
3: I go
2: before.
3: Into a restaurant just to get defeated by chips and salsa. Are you kidding? Hey, we just got a text that said, hey, I learned in grand jury duty to put all your adult drinks in the trunk. Can't get drunk if they're in the trunk.
1: Hey. I like that. Words to live. I can't get drunk if they're in the trunk.
3: Yeah, put that on a t-shirt.
2: That's a good day. I like that. Same with you can't eat all the chips and salsa if you don't get multiple baskets.
3: Exactly.
2: Yep. But wait, that's all.
3: Thanks for listening to Kincaid in Dallas.
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23: A better life with Dr. Sanjay Gupta.
24: Slowly but surely, AI is seeping its way into every corner of our lives. One area perhaps I didn't expect is diet advice. A new study out of Turkey found that chatbots are recommending to teen boys and girls that they restrict their daily calories to dangerously low levels and eat a balance of nutrients that are kind of out of whack. Remember, teenagers are growing, one pediatrician told us. If they aren't getting enough nutrition, it can really stunt their growth on a number of levels. And in extreme cases, it can lead to significant health consequences. Large language models, LLMs, they are designed to agree with you. So if you're looking to lose weight, they're going to push you pretty hard in that direction. They also sometimes don't know how to tell the difference between good information and bad information. And you know who does? Your doctor. I'm Dr. Sanjay Gupta, helping you live a better life.
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0: You never know what nugget of knowledge you'll pick up on this show. It's Kincaid in Dallas, and tell us how we lose weight with the Lord.
1: Okay, it's called the Bible Diet, and it's getting the weight conscious holy, hot, and healthy for this summer. Yep, slimming your frame in Jesus' name. That's what it's all about.
2: I love that Bible verse.
1: Me too. For the A-list like Oprah, Andy Cohen, Ozempic, and some other anti-obesity shots have hit the spot. For controversial almond moms like supermodel turned reality star Yolanda, how do you say her last name?
2: Hadid.
1: Eating just a few nuts a day is the way. Hers is a sacred structure dedicated to all things divine and refined, except refined sugars, of course. Bible Diet is a growing fad among several thousand religious and non-religious online, hoping to shred unwanted bulk for the summer.
0: Could you imagine you want to do this diet, but you have to go back to Bible school real quick to get a refresher before you start?
1: I loved Bible school. Yep. It's a God-centered approach to eating that emphasizes whole organic foods found in scripture, such as fruits, vegetables, grains, clean meats, raw dairy, healthy oils, and legumes.
0: I thought you said lagoons.
2: Yeah, like, lagoons.
0: You fish in the lagoon?
2: Let's go to the lagoon.
0: Teach a man to fish.
1: So, in essence, thou shalt not partake in fried, greasy, or sugary sweet treats.
0: Well, I'm sorry, I've sinned against you.
2: Yeah, me too.
0: Many times.
1: Cut it out and keep it clean.
0: All right.
1: And you'll have a lean frame. There you go. Waking up Southern Colorado with all the good stuff you need to start your day.
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0: Dallas, can we get a preview of your dish, please?
1: Yes, you can. We are going to talk about something new from Miranda Lambert and Brad Paisley. And I got to tell you, I like it. I like it a lot. Rod Stewart has really upset his fans, all because of the World Cup.
0: Mm.
1: And Alan Jackson and Silver Belly Whiskey. Tell you all about it coming up during the dish.

0: Dallas' dish.
1: So Alan Jackson's Silver Belly Whiskey is opening a distillery and a museum in Nashville on the 25th. So 10 days from now, the whiskey will go from barrel to bottle on site. And guests can enjoy a glass while you're touring the museum of all the Alan Jackson memorabilia. And if you're in town for Alan's final show on the 27th, you can get tickets at alanjacksonmuseum.com. That's cool. If you've ever been to a place like this, a distillery, where they take it straight from the barrel and they put it in a bottle, it's very cool.
2: I wish that there was an option where you could just put on some swim trunks and just swim in a whiskey pool. There should be like a whiskey pool and a whiskey slide.
1: I don't think that there is a place like that. Oh. Not sure about that. They don't want your butt in their whiskey.
2: I know, yeah. But it would be, you know, separate whiskey. Confined whiskey.
1: Brad Paisley and Miranda Lambert released a duet. It's called Someone Else's Arms. I like it.

0: good.
1: Yeah, it's like really, really good. It's part of Brad's ongoing project, Tackle Box. According to a ranking of all Steven Spielberg's movies, E.T. is his best, and The Lost World, Jurassic Park is the worst. Now, his new movie, the alien conspiracy thriller Disclosure Day, opened this weekend, launched with 92.9 million worldwide.
2: My friends are divided on that. Some say, oh, it was okay. Some say, this is the worst movie ever. I've not seen anyone in my feed go, wow, this is the best movie.
1: Really? Yeah. I don't know that I'll go and see it, but I will see it when I can get it on a streaming service.
2: I know that I was curious about the movie, and finally when that movie came out Thursday, like, evening, it finally hit Wikipedia, so you can see the spoilers.
1: I love a spoiler. You know I'll read the last page of a book first. And Rod Stewart. His fans are a little upset, as they should be. You should have thought about this, Rod the Bod, you know? He canceled a show in San Diego Friday night and then jetted to Boston for Scotland's World Cup game against Haiti on Saturday. He even posted video from his private jet during the trip. Fans
2: Rod.
1: Happy. Yikes. Come on, Rod.
2: Rod
1: I mean, listen. You're 80-something years old. You got more money than you'll ever spend. Your grandkids, your great-grandkids will ever spend. Why'd you tour?
2: I mean, if anybody else
1: take
2: besides...
1: Take that weekend off.
2: Think about this, Dallas. If anybody else besides Rod Stewart stood up and addressed people saying, I want to give you my love touch.
1: Yeah, no song, kidding.
2: They would be arrested.
1: They would be.
2: Yeah.
1: I do love that song,
2: Rod,
1: though.
2: Me too.
1: I'm Dallas, and that's it is. I love the movie. The movie was so good. It was from...
2: Might surprise you. I've never seen it.
1: I'm not surprised at all.
2: Stream Kincaid in Dallas completely free
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9: Recent survey conducted by Common Sense Media found one-third of teenagers prefer AI companions over humans for serious conversations. There's a term for that, social offloading. And experts we talked to warned that this habit could be stunting emotional growth, leaving an already isolated generation who came of age during the pandemic even less prepared for the messiness of human interaction. Sure, AI can help you polish whatever it is you're looking to say, but that's not very human, right? It's the messiness that makes our interactions with each other so real. It's also what makes them so validating, help us to develop our confidence, our voice, our deep bonds with each other. Psychiatrists we talked to encouraged turning to family or friends when you're struggling to express yourself. They are keen to help. I'm Dr. Sanjay Gupta, helping you live a better life.
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12: 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Y'all never do anything with the save that's. 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
12: 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That's what makes it so good. 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
12: it's
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13: Okay.
12: Next.
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1: Kincaid and Dallas, who said to save that? Where I go back and play every single time you hear me go, save that, or someone yells save that. Marcus saves the clip.
0: Let's get Marcus in on this. Marcus, come play with us.
1: I think he remembers.
4: Yeah.
0: He's the one saving all that.
4: He does not remember.
1: We'll find out.
0: You know
1: what?
0: Come on, Marcus.
1: Can you hang out or you have to get back to your studio? You can hang out. All right, cool. We'll usually
0: hang out. Okay,
1: yay. And let me hit the special button that makes all the fun things happen. Marcus, do not save that for next week.
0: Marcus is going to play with us.
1: Marcus is going to play with us. Who said the save that? Okay. All right. Now, these are all clips that Marcus pulled from last week. Now, what makes this better is Marcus is the one who went, recorded these, and labeled these. So if he doesn't know all of them, that's even sadder than
0: the I'm the one that says half of them.
1: Well, that's what I'm saying. Sadder than the person who... I have the audio clips as a backup, okay? I'm going to read these to you. Your name is your buzzer, like we do with Are You Smarter Than Kincaid? So please chime in if you know it, okay? All right.
0: Okay.
1: The big one in my living room was sweaty. I couldn't even see out of it.
5: Marcus.
1: Marcus, yes.
5: Dallas.
1: Is it Dallas? Let's see.
0: The big one in my living room is sweaty. I couldn't even see out of it.
1: That is correct.
5: Okay, this is going to be cheating.
1: Yeah, maybe you should.
0: What was that? My new window.
1: Your windows are sweaty.
0: The big window. That's right, the big window.
1: It's humid outside. Okay.
0: That's right.
1: Okay, Marcus, if you get this one right, you're now disqualified. Well, honestly, it looks like a baby arm.
0: Dallas.
1: Wait, who said my name?
0: She did.
4: I said Kincaid because I was saying
0: Kincaid. Yeah, but that's wrong. Okay. Kincaid said it.
1: All right, Dallas. I said it. Did I say it?
0: Yes.
1: Well, honestly, it looks like a baby arm. That would be correct. Yes, Dallas. Good job. Okay.
4: Yeah, right. My bad.
1: Not going to lie, girl. You do have a little bit of gas smell to you. Not going to lie, girl. You
0: Dallas.
1: Do have Marcus. Dallas by a hair.
0: Lauren.
4: Not gonna lie, girl. You have a little bit of a gas smell, do you?
1: Yes. Y'all are playing way better than I thought you would. Listen, if you're not gonna be with me, I'm destroying your bras.
4: Lauren.
1: Lauren.
4: Me.
1: Lauren.
4: Listen, if you're not gonna be with me, I'm destroying your bras.
1: Wow.
0: I didn't remember that one.
1: There it is. It's fun taking it out, but it's not fun putting it back in.
5: Marcus.
0: That could have been either one of them.
1: Marcus.
5: Honestly. Dallas.
1: You think, is it?
4: It's fun taking it out, but it's not fun putting it back in. Okay.
1: Lauren.
0: Well, hello. Mini me over there.
1: Dallas is rubbing off on Lauren.
0: I'm not rubbing off. Lauren was like this.
4: I've always been like this.
1: We're playing who said to save that, okay? All right, next one. I have eaten some old Pop-Tarts, and they were good.
0: Dallas.
1: Kincaid.
0: I have eaten some old Pop-Tarts.
4: Oh, that was me? I don't remember that.
0: I was so sure you said that.
1: That was my favorite part.
0: Did you think he said that too?
5: Yeah, I did.
4: Yeah.
0: Marcus thought it too.
1: Honestly,
0: so
1: the funny part, I was about to go and pull that audio when I was like, I must have said that. No, it is you. All right.

triggered an awful memory I had at a concert out front over the weekend. And I was like, what are you doing? What are you doing? Never ask that question. No. Oh, yeah. That's next.

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9: You ever wake up in the middle of the night or maybe first thing in the morning and notice drool on your pillow? Unless you're sleeping next to someone who hasn't already seen all your good, bad, and ugly, it's probably not that big a deal and not anything to worry about unless it's something that just started happening recently. When people drool at night, it's often because of a stuffy nose, acid reflux, or being a mouth breather. People who sleep on their stomach or side are more likely to drool than someone who sleeps on their back. But in some cases, drooling at night can be a warning sign of something more serious, like dental issues, sleep apnea, or even early symptoms of Parkinson's disease. If you're at all concerned about this, the best place to start is with an ENT doctor, an ears, nose, and throat doctor. They can recommend a sleep study to possibly get some answers. I'm Dr. Sanjay Gupta, helping you live a better life.
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2: If you could erase one cringe moment from your life, what would that moment be? Lauren made me remember a moment I wanted to forget over the weekend and erased a moment I was going to talk about this morning. I don't even know what the moment is anymore. We're outside a concert, okay? And again, thank you very much. We met so many people who came to Braves Country Fest over the weekend at Truist. It was hot. It was sweaty, but it was so amazing meeting you out front. We were out there for hours taking pictures, getting to talk to you. It was such a great time out front. We can't thank you again for coming out and saying hi to us. That meant the world to us. Well, we're setting up the photo booth and we're taking pictures, and I see this one woman comes over. Lauren's talking to her, and Lauren, you asked her what question?
4: I said, "When are you due?" Because she was pregnant, and she told me she was pregnant, so I didn't think there was anything wrong with me asking her when the baby was due.
2: Mm-hmm. Let me take you back. Back a bunch of years ago, okay? We're outside a concert. Same situation, different radio station. Outside a show, and I see this woman, and I go, "Wow, you picked a great concert." And I look down at her stomach, and I go, it's baby's first concert. You're going to hear so much. It's going to be a great show ever.
4: No.
2: Not pregnant.
4: See, you can't make that comment if they don't tell you that they're pregnant.
1: Yeah.
4: I was okay making this comment because we were taking the photo and she turned to the side to go.
2: Same thing. She looks so pregnant, much like that lady we talked to. Same situation. Nope.
4: Yeah, they need to tell you. The only reason I felt comfortable saying that to her was because she turned to the side to cradle her bump and said, "Oh, let me show off the baby bump." And that's when I was like, "Oh, when are you due?" But no. Oh, you cannot.
1: I almost had a fit. He was like, "Don't ask her that."
2: I didn't hear that part.
1: It's okay. She told me she was pregnant.
4: Yes.
2: Don't say anything. Just go, "Oh, I had a nice lunch too."
4: My goodness.
2: So let's go around the room. Ooh. What, Dallas, nothing embarrasses you. Have you ever had a cringe moment?
1: There's only one.
2: Oh, Dallas.
1: There's only one. I was at the beach one time, in the panhandle. And I got out of the ocean, thought that, this is just great. I'm looking good. My body's all toned. Yay, fabulous. My boobie was hanging out. And I didn't know. I'm not talking a little bit. I'm talking like the whole thing had slid to the side, and I looked like I was about ready to breastfeed somebody.
4: That's only cringe for you. I'm sure everybody else loved it, though.
1: I was walking up. My sister said, "Punch your bunny back in!" And I was like, the waves are rolling, the music's playing, people are loud. I'm like, "What?" She's pointing, and I'm like, "Oh my God."
4: Every woman is like, "Yep, I've been there before."
1: Oh, man. Yep. It's just, it's one thing when you're in the ocean and you just pop up and you go, "Oh, Lord." But then I got out and was walking
2: casually
1: with the
2: contest,
1: I'm tan, I'm toned.
2: I'm guessing you were just a little bit tanner on one side that day.
1: Yeah, just a little bit. But anyways, I was like, "Oh, I'm so sorry."
4: Yeah, good for you. You know what, Dallas? Nobody else thought it was cringe besides you, I bet.
1: I was like, "God, I hate that."
4: They probably look back at that as an amazing, awesome moment. Hey, remember when we saw that lady with her boob out?
1: I certainly did. Yeah.
2: Ones and fives being thrown your way. Lauren?
4: Oh my God, I have so many. What do I choose from? One that I think was really, that just sticks out of my mind right now, was I was at a bar it was one of those outdoor patio bars where you're sitting out on the fake grass, the turf,
1: you're
4: watching a game, and we're all sitting in Adirondack chairs, and we're watching the game, and we're all drinking, and I have my dog with me, and I'm holding her leash, and she sees another dog and just jerks me,
1: goes crazy.
4: I flip over the chair because she runs behind me, and I go like this with my arm behind my head with the leash. I flip over the chair. My drink goes everywhere.
2: Did your boob fall out?
4: My boob did not fall out. I didn't need to pull my pants up a little bit after all that. But that just caught and it was a big game. It was during college football season, and everyone just turns around and just stares at me. But I'm worried about my dog, so I got to go run over and try to make sure that she's okay.
1: Right.
4: Meanwhile, I've got this drink all over me. I just caused this huge scene. That was one that happened. That was, I wish I could go back and
1: have a replay.
4: Yeah, erase that.
2: Make us laugh. If you could erase one cringe moment from your life, what would it be? And please share with us here.
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16: A better life with Dr. Sanjay Gupta.
17: Eating a healthy diet is not only good for you physically, it can also keep your brain sharp as you age. According to a new study out of China, people who most closely followed the MIND diet slowed aging in key structures inside their brains by more than 2 years. The MIND diet is a combination of the Mediterranean diet, which we talk a lot about, and the DASH diet, which stands for Dietary Approaches to Stop Hypertension. All three of these diets are similar, but the MIND diet puts more of an emphasis on berries, beans, leafy green vegetables, fish, poultry, whole grains, olive oil, and nuts. You're not going to eat foods with a lot of saturated fat. We're talking cheese, butter, red meat, or anything fried. You really don't have to eat like this 100% of the time. That's the key. Just do the best that you can. I'm Dr. Sanjay Gupta, helping you live a better life.
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0: Cade and Dallas, I'm so excited for this. If you could erase one cringe moment from your life, what would it be? Hi, Katie. It's Kincaid in Dallas. What was this cringe moment?
1: Good morning. Well, I will tell you that I accidentally called the wrong number when I was trying to call y'all, so that was kind of cringy.
2: Ooh, yeah.
3: I want to talk about when my other boob fell out.
0: No, what was the cringe moment?
1: So in high school, we have those weird lunch tables where they fold up, and you've got like the short seat, and then you've got like really long ones. You can have like two to a seat, and you know, a normal lunchroom. And my friend's like, oh, scoot over. We've got blah, blah, blah sitting with us. And I was like, okay, sure. I go to scoot over, and I fell between the seats. But not only did I fall between the seats, it got my pocket and ripped me my jeans off from the back.
2: Oh, no.
4: Completely off of your body?
1: Off of my body. And I was like, I got up, so I was already embarrassed for the fact that I fell. And then, on top of that, it ripped, and it was song day. So...
2: Oh.
1: Yeah. My friend was like, take my jacket. I had no idea. I just was like, why is it cold all of a sudden?
3: Oh, no.
2: Why is there a breeze?
0: High school is bad enough where every moment could be, you know, a thing they talk about. You become that incident forever. It becomes your nickname. They talk about it at the reunions. And there you are.
1: Thank God I was senior year because it was done.
0: You were done. Good job, Katie. See, now we can laugh at it. Ha, ha, ha. Now we can laugh at it, Katie. Exactly. Thank you for calling in this morning. Love that. Accidental school nudity. Cecilia.
5: Good morning.
0: If you could erase one cringe moment from your life, what are we erasing?
5: So it was college spring break, and I had a very similar moment to Dallas's. I felt great. I was like feeling good. I came out of the water and I was walking down the beach and I was like, wow, like everyone's checking me out. And I realized, like, you can imagine how many people are there, like, during spring break. And I realized, wait, they're not just checking me out. They're, like, kind of laughing amongst themselves. I look down. Somehow, a massive amount of sand had gotten in my bikini bottoms, and I had, like, a giant bulge. And they all were looking at that, not me.
0: Sand bulge. That's new. We haven't heard that from the beach. Sand bulge. Yeah. That, Cecilia, is amazing. And that's how you wound up in Miss March in a calendar. Thank you so much. Thank you. I appreciate it. All right. Anonymous, good morning. If you could erase one, just one cringe moment from your life, what would it be, Anonymous?
6: So when I was dating, I had been talking to this guy for a minute and a bunch of me and my friends went out and I told him he could definitely come meet us. I was hyping him up to all of my friends. He was so cute, so nice, all the, you know, things you say about a guy that you want to meet. And, when he pulled up, he was not at all who he said he was. And I felt super cringe about the whole thing. I didn't know how to get out of the situation. I didn't know how to tell him I didn't want to be there.
0: And
6: I didn't
0: want him to be there,
6: so I kind of just endured it. My ex was pretty rough too, but yeah. No, we found a way to say we had to go to another bar, and we kind of said that we were probably going to go home after. And when we walked away, all of my friends laughed at me, and it was super cringe. I wish I never would put myself in that situation.
0: It's okay. It happens.
2: Yeah.
0: That's one of those things you wake up at 2 in the morning, and then you try to go back to sleep, and it pops up. It just bubbles up, and you can't stop it. Thank you.
4: Just be thankful you didn't go home with him.
0: Yeah. Oh, that could have been a mistake.
4: Yeah.
6: Oh, no, never.
0: Yeah. When you take feeling bad too far. Oh, yeah, I took him home. But
4: yeah.
0: Thank you.
4: Yeah.
0: Listener Jackie.
7: Hi. I have two.
0: Okay, pick one, please. Pick one really good one, please.
7: Okay, it actually happened over the weekend.
0: This is a fresh one. This one's still steaming. This one you can't put in the fridge yet because it might turn sour. So you have to wait for it to cool off room temperature. Go ahead, Jackie. What was your cringe moment you wish you could delete from your life?
7: It involves my son.
0: Okay.
7: So we were in Target, and this man walks by, and my son yells out, "Mommy, I didn't know men could get pregnant."
2: No.
4: Oh,
2: no.
4: Oh, wow.
0: Beer belly.
2: Yeah. Yikes.
7: I couldn't. And then my daughter yells out, "Mommy, pregnant?" I'm like, no.
0: No, no. No.
2: Okay, what, did the man hear it?
7: Yes, he just looks at it. And I was like, I'm sorry. And we left.
0: Time to go to a different Target. Thank you very much. I appreciate you, Jackie. Thank you so much. Wow.
4: If
0: you
4: could delete, you're going to love this message.
0: Is it the mole one?
4: Yes.
0: Drunk at a wedding. I went to brush a piece of food off a guy's face. .. It was a mole.
4: No!
2: Oh, how do you come back from that?
4: I'm not sure how you, I don't know. Oh, Lord.
0: I was at a funeral with childhood friends. One of the girl's moms told me that her granddaughter was pregnant. Well, her daughter walks up looking very pregnant. I proceed to rub her belly and say something along the lines of, I heard you're expecting a new bundle of joy in front of a whole group of our friends, in which she quickly responds, I'm not expecting. I wanted to crawl into the casket.
2: Oh, my God.
4: About this one. Made out with a girl at a bar once after work. Thought I cheated. 2 minutes later, found out it was my girlfriend when she took off the wig.
2: Wait, I have so many questions.
4: I do, too.
2: So, did you, the girlfriend think that you were cheating, too? Like, did you tell the girlfriend, like, oh, I thought I was hooking up with a different girl?
4: I don't know. Oh, wow. I do have a lot of questions for 4822.
0: I was 7 months pregnant in a room filled with people having my baby shower. Went to sit down and broke wind, and it echoed through the building and everyone started laughing. I walked out of the room so embarrassed. Okay, when you're pregnant like that, all bets are off. Yes. It's to be expected. Yeah,
4: absolutely. Yeah. And I gotta tell you, farts are funny. It doesn't matter.
2: Yeah.
4: If you toot, everybody's just gonna laugh and...
0: Yeah.
4: You know, you just laugh with them.
0: This like, sound actually came from Dallas. This sound actually, we got this recorded. This is not from a movie. This is Dallas laughing at farts.
4: Exactly.
0: That's fine. That's where that came from.
4: That's how I laugh. If I poot, that's my laugh.
0: Good morning, Southern Colorado.
4: It's Kincaid and Dallas on Colorado's Cat Country 95.1.

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0: sorry, my uncle, he's not going to make it. Or, I know people too, it looks like he's in the ICU. It's not looking good. And then, it's a miracle.
1: He made a huge comeback.
0: Oh, you won't believe it. This is unreal. I saw him, and instantly, he got his levels turned around. His heartbeat became regular.
1: His levels turned around.
0: It's amazing what happened.
1: That's such good medical lingo. I love that.
0: His levels had turned around. All right. 470.
1: If you said that to me, I would believe you.
0: Dallas.
1: If you were like, oh, his levels are...
0: I got great news. My levels have turned around. You know, that's also... Ask me about the World Cup right now. Ask me a question about any team, Paraguay.
2: Did you see that USA win Friday
0: night? I can tell you what. This is why so many goals, our levels turned around in such a way I did not.
2: It did. They really did.
0: Who did you kill off to get a day off? Waking up Southern Colorado.
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2: Kincaid in Dallas.
0: We're talking to people who killed someone off for a day off. Not actually in real life, but there's a grandmother who either already passed or would eventually pass. We all die at some time, but you kill them off to get the day off, and you went into work. I'm sorry. It's like we lost Betsy. I'm sorry. She was the matriarch of the family. Ronnie, good morning. Who do we kill off for a day off?
3: I didn't kill off anyone. I was the night shift supervisor, and you would be surprised how many people killed off their parents.
0: Their own parents?
1: What? Okay.
3: And I'm so, telling you, brothers, sisters, but the company policy is they had to bring a copy of the either an obituary or the pamphlet at the funeral in order for them to get credit and get paid to take the time off.
0: Ronnie, so were you shocked?
3: How many people?
0: Were you shocked at the Photoshop skills of all your employees that you never knew had this knowledge to go and make these things look so legit?
3: I will say yes. I have seen a few made-up ones, but the company policy was as long as they brought something, they'd get credit for it.
0: And now with AI, could you imagine?
1: Well, you think they just ran by the funeral home and said, hey, give me one of those.
0: I'm sure now with AI, I'm sure there's a picture of them taking a selfie by the casket. It's that bad now with AI. Thank you, Ronnie. Appreciate you very much. Tracy, welcome. It wasn't you, was it? Did you kill somebody off to get a day off?
4: No, it was not me. Okay. It was my kid's father. He was actually trying to get out of being a father, and he succeeded. He told me that his mom passed and he needed to go back home. And so he went back home, and then come to find out she didn't pass away until a year and a half later.
1: So do we know what he was doing?
4: He went down and hooked up with somebody else and got her pregnant as well.
1: Oh my Father, Lord.
0: Father of the year. I'm sorry that happened.
1: I'm so sorry.
0: That's awful.
1: That's awful.
0: Karen, this is your husband's employee who got busted doing this.
5: Yes. He is a senior superintendent, and his project manager called in and said his dad had died. Well, about 2 weeks later, the project manager guy, got in a bad car accident. And so they went to see him in the hospital, and his father stood up and said, hi, I'm so-and-so's father.
0: No, so when that guy got better, was he terminated?
5: I don't think so.
0: Wow.
5: I don't think he was. But, it was a crazy thing. Just imagine laying there and go, oh, hey, my dad who died 2 weeks ago.
0: Yeah, he's back. Thank you very much.
1: Wow.
0: Thank you for the call. Thank you.
1: Oh, my Lord. Somebody said that when they were in their teens, I needed to get fluid drained from a knee surgery.
0: Wow.
1: They said, I used that till I was 21.
6: Hey, that's a good excuse.
0: I don't think anybody questions fluid.
1: Yeah.
0: Somebody else said, I have killed off my maternal grandmother for the last decade. ..
1: Ugh.
0: She passed away in 1999.
1: Okay, so this is not a person, but I went to school with a girl. I swear she had 3 cycles a month because every time we turn around, I got to go home. I've got cramps.
6: Oh, yeah. I know some girls who did that too.
1: I mean, milked it to the highest level possible.
6: Mm-hmm.
1: And I would be like, I started keeping a calendar. Like, girl, it ain't been 28 days. What's going on?
6: I had a girl in gym class who every single time we had to do anything
1: in gym class.
6: Yes, I can't today. It's my time of the month.
1: Yeah.
6: I just got to sit this one out. Her time of the month must have been every week then.
1: Exactly. Yep. Oh, Lord.
0: Can I share something with you?
1: I see that look on your face. Well, I know you didn't use that excuse.
0: No.
6: I've used that excuse before for things.
0: When Dallas said she had 3 cycles a month, I'm like, it's a lot of bikes.
6: Oh, my God.
7: From the moment I wake up in the morning.
1: Kincaid in Dallas.
8: It's a lot of fun. You can't help but have a good time here.
9: Kincaid in Dallas. It's just a fun show. Oh.

0: I'm Kincaid.
1: I'm Dallas. I'm the sane one on the show.
0: And I'm the one with kids. I'm just exhausted. Dallas has time to rescue animals and be nice to people.
1: Unlike you.
0: I try. It's Colorado's cat country. 95.1.
2: Kincaid and Dallas. Every morning.
0: So, but wait, there's more. Does not disappoint with us this morning. Mine, traffic stop revealed that this man had 34 open containers of, guess the beverage. I'll tell you exactly what they found. A lot of empty cans
1: over
0: here.
1: So many open cans.
0: Yes, so many. It looked like a recycling center. Dallas.
1: Oh, did he drink all of it? I wonder how to
0: tell you what I know in a second.
1: Wow. Okay, didn't we have a whole conversation, was it last week or the week before, talking about dreams? And
0: yes.
3: Yeah, last week.
1: You dream something, it manifested. Mm-hmm. And okay, yep. Well, I'm going to tell you something about Americans and what they say about their dreams and the things that are going on in their lives.
0: Okay.
3: Okay. So people who are from other countries coming here for the World Cup are learning the hard way about how dangerous free chips and salsa can be. We've all been there before, and I love this.
1: Okay. Throw some guac in, I'm in.

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2: But wait, there's more. Kincaid and Dallas.
3: He's 33 years old. His name is Connor Paraday. He got pulled over Friday night outside Tampa. He was seen flying down the highway at more than 90 miles per hour. That's not the story. The cop that noticed Connor going that fast also noticed that he seemed heavily intoxicated, not to mention there was a mountain of empty White Claw cans rolling shotgun in the passenger side. They counted 34 open containers.
4: Ooh, 30?
3: Now,
4: wow.
5: That's more than, what's it, comes in a 12-pack?
3: I'm guessing, purely guessing, these were not all from one sitting. I'm guessing that these had accumulated after a while. He was arrested and registered a blood alcohol content level of 0.177, which is more than twice the legal limit. He was charged with DUI.
5: Good grief.
3: It's a lot of containers. So he was hanging on to them. Maybe he just wanted, I don't know, a certain amount before he went to the recycling center. I don't know, but that's a lot. Also, if you're going to drive drunk, well, first of all, if you're going to, don't drive drunk. And also, if you're going to be stupid and drive drunk, the evidence is sitting right next to you.
5: Right.
3: I mean, my God, they just looked at the window and there it is.
5: Abe, here's a question. If you are driving and say you have a beer can from 4 days ago.
3: It's an open container.
5: It's still open container.
3: You
5: know, it's still, it doesn't matter. It's still there.
3: I'm not a law enforcement. Dallas, I don't know if you knew this. I'm not a law enforcement member.
5: Well, sometimes I see you wear your badge.
4: Okay, but what if it's empty? And what if it's in the driver's side, not the driver's side, the passenger side door?
5: Right.
4: And like, yeah, you tell them like, this was my friend's and they must have left it here. They take your blood alcohol level.
5: Yeah.
4: It comes out as a zero.
3: I think it varies from state to state, but I think in a lot of states, that open container basically gives them a reason to. Yeah,
5: I'd have to take the can though and like pour out the few drops that were left and see if it was hot.
3: I was told one time we were on our way to a dinner party.
5: If it were hot, then I know it's going to be. It's been in the car for a while.
4: Yeah,
3: we were on our way to a friend's house and I put the wine fit in the cup holder. It was corked and everything. And someone said, "Don't even put it there. You're asking for it." And so yeah, because I was talking about that, and somebody said, "Don't even. They will get you. Don't even do it." But wait, there's more from Dallas.
5: Open it. Okay, so I know we talked about this a couple of weeks ago, and I always go back to Lauren having that dream about her ex's password.
4: Yes. Yep.
5: And you dreamt what it was and you went and it worked.
4: Yep.
5: And you found out he was cheating. I was like,
4: yes.
5: Oh my gosh, this is so crazy. Have you ever had a dream, Kay, that led you to a major life change?
3: We literally did a topic on this last week based on the story.
5: I know.
3: Yes. There were a couple different things. Yeah. One was I had a dream that I shouldn't fly somewhere. I had an awful like air disaster dream. And so I didn't fly somewhere because of the dream, because I've never had a vivid dream like the night before I was supposed to fly somewhere, so I didn't. I tracked the flight and the plane landed, everything was fine, but I wondered, could I have been the reason? Maybe I saved the entire plane. Maybe it's me. Maybe there was too much weight if I had gone on that flight. I don't know. But yeah, little things like that.
5: So you had that dream. Yeah.
3: Yeah,
5: so I know we talked about it a couple weeks ago. I just saw the story again this morning in our prep and I was like, I've never had it. I've never had that dream. And then it also says that research suggests dreams can motivate people to address toxic situations or face those challenges that are going on in their life. So maybe if you had a dream last night, and you're thinking, well, should I, shouldn't I? Maybe you should or maybe you shouldn't.
3: Hmm.
5: I don't know.
4: Yeah, it could be a sign.
5: It could
4: Listen
5: be.
4: Listen to it like I did.
5: Follow the signs. Go with your gut.
4: Yes.
5: Lauren.
4: Yeah. Okay, so we all know that there's a bunch of people here for the World Cup, people coming in from other countries. And these Japanese fans who are here, they're in Dallas for the World Cup, are going viral because they are experiencing Mexican restaurants for the very first time. And they didn't realize that the chips and salsa that they bring out to the table and when you first sit down, that's free. So,
5: they usually hope that you're going to order a drink.
4: Yes.
5: Or at least some cheese dip or guac or something.
4: So these Japanese fans in Dallas and the restaurant owners are going viral because they're saying they keep encountering them when they place the chips and salsa down on the table, them going, well, we didn't order this. Like, we didn't deserve, what did we do to deserve this? We're not paying for this or anything like that. And they go, oh, they just come with the table. Like, it's free. It's on us. And then you order your drinks and your meal and everything like that. Well, they didn't realize that the chips and salsa were going to be so good and bottomless.
3: Do they turn into goldfish? Do they physically get ill? They just kept eating. Oh, they exploded. They exploded at the table?
4: No. Close. They kept eating the chips and salsa so much that they were too full to even order anything. Yes. And so most of the time their bill was almost nothing. And they are saying that they got defeated by the courtesy.
3: Yes, they did. That's great.
4: That is the funniest thing in the world.
3: Welcome
4: that they
3: to
4: are
3: America.
4: So amazed by chips and salsa. Listen. I think we have all been defeated by chips and salsa at a Mexican restaurant.
5: I go into a restaurant just to get defeated by chips and salsa. Are you kidding? Hey, we just got a text that said, hey, I learned in grand jury duty to put all your adult drinks in the trunk. Can't get drunk if they're in the trunk.
3: Hey. I like that. Word to live. I can't get drunk if they're in the trunk.
5: Yeah, put that on a t-shirt.
4: Yeah, I like that. Same with you can't eat all the chips and salsa if you don't get multiple baskets.
5: Exactly.
4: Yep. But wait, that's all.
3: Once you get to the office, stream Megan Marie on your smart speaker, computer, or the Cat Country 95.1 app.
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3: Kincaid and Dallas, we've got my little secret. 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Everyone has a history, and sometimes you forget about the history until you stumble upon somebody.
25: I only pretended to be my girlfriend's mom for the first time.
3: He knows her very well. My little secret next.

0: 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My little secret.
1: My little secret is I only pretended to meet my girlfriend's mom for the first time.
2: Oh. What does that mean?
3: How do you know your girlfriend's mom?
2: And by the way, you sound so sexy.
3: Oh, there it is. See, this is when he gets in trouble, Dallas.
2: Wow.
1: Out the gate.
3: Okay, what happened?
1: So I've been dating my girlfriend. We've been on dating for about 3.5 months now. And she finally said, like, I think it'd be appropriate for you to come to dinner. And I was like, sounds good. Let's do it. So went to dinner. And immediately upon arriving at her parents' house, recognized her mom right away.
2: Uh-oh.
1: So she's someone that I actually work with in the same building. And for a couple of weeks, we
3: collaborated on projects.
2: Mm-hmm.
1: Some would say that.
3: Joined a Teams meeting.
2: Yeah.
1: we would just kind of go to a bar and hook up a little bit.
2: Mm. Yeah.
1: I mean, it was a couple of weeks. It went on for a little bit, and then she met someone else, and that was the end of it. I mean, it was quick and it was over, but obviously I had no idea that she was her mom. And so now I'm dating her daughter, and obviously, like, nothing is said. We're sitting at dinner, she leaves the table, and I was going to just go wash up and, you know, step away, wash my hands, get ready for dinner, and she's waiting in the hallway and immediately pulls me and, you know, not slams me against the wall, but is, like, very adamant. She just says, not a word, and then pushes off me and leaves. And
3: how was dinner, though? Was it tasty? Would y'all have?
1: It was a great dinner.
2: Is she an older lady, like a hot older lady? And
1: I mean, I would like to think my standards would qualify.
3: Was she an elder librarian in her late 70s? No.
2: Well, what I was saying is, she older? Are you just older than her daughter?
1: I'm a little older than her daughter, but yes. I would say the age gap between me and my girlfriend's mom is more significant, yes.
2: I got you.
3: So this is never going to be revealed.
2: Wow.
1: Yeah. And so now I'm kind of stuck in this weird predicament of things are great with my girlfriend. So how do I now, do I ever broach this subject?
3: Or, no. No.
2: Let me tell you something. There is no girl on the face of this earth that wants to know that you've laid down with her mother and her. I guarantee you, do not say a word. Take it to your grave.
1: I mean, but I'm going to have to see both of them at, you know, family parties and,
2: well, you just got to, you know,
1: dinners.
2: What? I mean, you did it, so just live with it and move on.
3: But should anything happen and y'all break up, I would follow her on social media. That way you know where some of the reunions are happening and maybe see if you click with any aunts or cousins.
1: See if she has a cousin.
3: You never know. You know,
2: oh, my God.
3: Dallas, he's got a type, and the type is anybody. Any female
2: we'll
3: in this
2: keep
3: family.
2: It in the family.
3: Literally.
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9: 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But are they safe? And do they really work? Well, first, let's talk about actual magnesium. That's an essential mineral that is needed for more than 300 different processes in the body, according to one dietitian. And most people get enough of it simply from the foods they eat. Now, if you're not getting enough, there are a few different types of supplements you can try. But as always, you should talk to your doctor before starting any new medication or supplement, whether it's prescription or over the counter. Now, when it comes to the science, we looked into this, and I gotta say, there's not a lot of strong evidence that magnesium supplements will actually help you sleep. They might help you manage pain, they might help you lower your stress levels, or work to get your muscles to relax. And maybe it's those things then that help you get some better sleep. I'm Dr. Sanjay Gupta, helping you live a better life.
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Nate Smith, World on Fire. It's Colorado's Cat Country 95.1. I'm Megan Marie. New week. Let's do the thing. Tim McGraw's coming to town Saturday night. And we've got your chance to win tickets all week long. We'll talk more coming up in just a few minutes on Cat Country 95.1.

0: Colorado's Cat Country 95.1. I'm Megan Marie, PBR Space Cowboys Saturday night, the United States Air Force Academy. We're talking Pro Bowl riding. Tim McGraw, Chris Jansen's going to be there opening up. It's going to be an incredible night right here in Colorado Springs. And it's brought to you by the United States Space Force. 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You're going to have two chances each day. I'm going to have your chance with the 12 o'clock hour, the midday giveaway, and then Roger, ride home with Roger after 3 p.m. He'll have your chance to win, too, all week long on Cat Country 95.1.
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1: Partly to mostly cloudy this morning, a little bit more sunshine this afternoon, but also an increasing chance for an isolated shower, maybe a storm or two. Temperatures will be a bit warmer into the mid to upper 70s. With the KKTV 11 Alert Weather, I'm meteorologist Kevin Bloomberg.

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Hey, it's Megan Marie. Right now, your chance to go see Kenny Chesney. He is going to be at the Sphere in Vegas this summer. We're sending you and a guest there at VIP style. It's a beautiful thing. Text national keyword flag, FLAG flag to 95819 to win. 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

Zac Brown Band, Toes, song always makes me just want a margarita or five. It's Megan Marie Cat Country 95.1. Got your country music news with today's country dirt. 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

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June 25th, Riley Green and Larry Spencer from Good Morning America going to be hosting. 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

0: 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Here's Southern Colorado's most accurate forecast.
1: Partly to mostly cloudy this morning, a little bit more sunshine this afternoon, but also an increasing chance for an isolated shower, maybe a storm or two. Temperatures will be a bit warmer into the mid to upper 70s. With the KKTV 11 Alert Weather, I'm meteorologist Kevin Bloomberg.

Langley, choosing Texas, Cat Country 95.1. What's up? It's Megan Marie. Thank you for spending the Monday with us. It's going to get hot this week, too, so just get ready for it, okay? Enjoy the normal temperatures today before that heat wave comes. Right now, Thomas Rhett on Cat Country 95.1.

George Burge, Luke Bryan. Love that song. It's Ride, Ride, Ride on Colorado's Cat Country 95.1. I'm Megan Marie. New study shows that singing drivers are better drivers than those who don't sing. As somebody who is always putting on major car concerts, I approve.

Zach Brown Band, Cat Country 95.1. I'm Megan Marie. Your Tim McGraw tickets, PBR Space Cowboys, Pro Bowl riding Tim McGraw Saturday night, Falcon Stadium. 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

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Cadillac, horns on the hood. My buddy Frankie had his dad hook him up good. Girls smile when we roll by. They hop in the back and we cruise to the riverside.

0: 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Saturday night, PBR Space Cowboys, Pro Bowl riding, and Tim McGraw at the Air Force Academy. 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Pro Bowl riding and Tim McGraw. Does it get better than that on a Saturday night? No, it does not. Text me your favorite Tim McGraw song to 719-715-0951. 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
1: 95.1. Crashes Elmaro Road, east and westbound at Delta Drive. Also, Highway 24 westbound at High Street and Ridge Road. That crash, Stetson Hills, east and westbound at Tut, is slowing it down. And you enter both east and westbound at Institute, as well as the left lane blocked Academy southbound after Galley Road.
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It is Colorado's Cat Country 95.1. I'm Megan Marie. Just saw that McDonald's bringing back the fried pie for the 250th birthday of America. Yes! All the yes right there. It's John Party, Boots Off, Cat Country 95.1.

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Ella Langley be her number one this week? All she does is win. It is Colorado's Cat Country 95.1. What's going on? It's Megan Marie. Thanks for spending the Monday with us. It's Jelly Roll, halfway to hell.

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1: After a sunny morning, going to see partly cloudy skies take over for our afternoon with a chance for isolated showers west of I-25, but otherwise staying dry for our region with highs in the 70s and 80s. With your KKTV Alert weather, I'm meteorologist Roy Rusk.

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0: 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Here's Southern Colorado's most accurate forecast.
1: After a sunny morning, going to see partly cloudy skies take over for our afternoon with a chance for isolated showers west of I-25, but otherwise staying dry for our region with highs in the 70s and 80s. With your KKTV Alert weather, I'm meteorologist Roy Rusk.

Colorado's Cat Country 95.1. I'm Megan Marie. Got the ride home with Roger next. He's got more chances for you to go see Tim McGraw Saturday night. PBR Space Cowboys at Falcon Stadium. Stick around to win. Let's make that Monday better. So-

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0: Kane Brown and Lauren Elena with What Ifs. You're riding home with Roger on Colorado's Cat Country 95.1. Busy weekend coming up this weekend. I'll be at Texas T-Bone Steakhouse, Famous Dave's Barbecue, on Saturday for their All-Star Barbecue event. Stop by. It's free. It's a whole lot of fun. Then Saturday night, we got the Tim McGraw Show, the PBR Space Cowboys, going on at Falcon Stadium. I've got a pair of tickets you can win to that. I'll let you know later this hour how you can enter to win those last chance tickets. And then on Sunday, I'm giving away tickets at the Big R Broadmoor location. I'll be there from 10 a.m. till noon. Again, Big R Broadmoor, you get to choose. 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

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You're riding home with Roger on Colorado's Cat Country 95.1. Now, I'm not the biggest soccer fan, but wow, the United States, they looked really good in their first World Cup match. Could we actually be good at soccer now, too?

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Country 95.1, two of my favorite movies celebrating an anniversary today. Rocky 2, the one when Rocky finally wins. It's a 47-year-old movie. I'm not spoiling it, right? Came out in 1979 on this day. And Batman Begins, the first of the Christopher Nolan Batman movies. That one came out 21 years ago today. All right, here's Ella Langley with Choosing Texas.

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0: There's Jelly Roll. You're riding home with Roger on Colorado's Cat Country 95.1. Huge weekend coming up, including Tim McGraw at Falcon Stadium for the PBR Space Cowboys Show, celebrating America's 250th, thanks to the United States Space Force. And I'm giving away a pair of tickets. So if you want to win your way in, here's what you got to do. You got to text me, 719-715-0951. Here's the question. What song should Tim McGraw start his show on Saturday night with? You get to book it. You get to build the set. You're sitting there with Tim McGraw. All right, Tim, here's your whole library of all the songs you've done. Here's all your hits. And you're going to start the show in Colorado Springs with this song. Let me know the name of that song, 719-715-0951. There's no wrong answer here. Whatever you'd like to see him start a show with, 719-715-0951. That enters you to win those tickets to see Tim McGraw.
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4: Eating a healthy diet is not only good for you physically, it can also keep your brain sharp as you age. According to a new study out of China, people who most closely followed the MIND diet slowed aging in key structures inside their brains by more than 2 years. The MIND diet is a combination of the Mediterranean diet, which we talk a lot about, and the DASH diet, which stands for Dietary Approaches to Stop Hypertension. All three of these diets are similar. But the MIND diet puts more of an emphasis on berries, beans, leafy green vegetables, fish, poultry, whole grains, olive oil, and nuts. You're not going to eat foods with a lot of saturated fat. We're talking cheese, butter, red meat, or anything fried. You really don't have to eat like this 100% of the time. That's the key. Just do the best that you can. I'm Dr. Sanjay Gupta, helping you live a better life.
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We want to thank you for helping us achieve this honor. You are why we do this. 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

There's Morgan. You're riding in with Roger on Colorado's Cat Country 95.1. Today's national keyword to win a trip to Vegas to see Kenny Chesney is Cosmic. C-O-S-M-I-C. Text that to 95819 and you'll be entered to win. Here's Luke Bryan.

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That's the new number one song in the country on the charts, Be Her from Ella Langley. Speaking of Ella, so last week you may recall I was talking about this German soccer fan, Freddie, who's just blown up on the internet because he's here for the World Cup in America and he's like documenting his trip online. Well, he's discovered Ella Langley and become a big fan, and now I find out he's going to get to go to an Ella show and meet her. Way to go, Freddie. You're riding in with Roger on Colorado's Cat Country 95.1. Dirks is up next, and after the song, I'll tell you he can win tickets to see him at Ford Amphitheater.

Luke Combs. You're riding home with Roger on Colorado's Cat Country 95.1. How about the Rockies? All these years at altitude and Coors Field, who would have known that to score a franchise record 23 runs, as they did yesterday, they would just have to go play in Las Vegas. That's right, 23 runs, a Rockies record yesterday in Vegas. Speaking of Vegas, coming up in two songs, I'll let you know you can win a trip to Las Vegas to see Kenny Chesney. You're riding home with Roger on Colorado's Cat Country 95.1. Here's Morgan.

There's Kenny. If you want to go see him in Vegas, text the national keyword COSMIC, COSMIC, to 95819, and you'll be entered to win. You're riding home with Roger on Colorado's Cat Country 95.1. Here's Jason Aldean.

There's Jason Aldean. You're riding in with Roger on Colorado's Cat Country 95.1. Text me what song you think Tim McGraw should kick off his performance this Saturday at Falcon Stadium, and you'll be entered to win tickets there. 719-715-0951. Let me know what song Tim McGraw should start his concert with. Here's Josh Ross with Hate How You Look on Cat Country 95.1.

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1: Whether you're stationed at Fort Carson, Peterson, Schriever, the Air Force Academy, or anywhere else across the Pikes Peak region, thank you so much for everything you do to keep us safe. 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

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All right, here's Low Cash with Wrong Hearts.

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Coming up on the 25th, we'll be able to watch CMA Fest on Channel 13. 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

Bailey Zimmerman with Chevy Silverado. So Steven Spielberg's new movie, Disclosure Day, was number one at the box office over the weekend. I think that's only going to last for one weekend, though, because this weekend is Toy Story 5. Got a feeling that that one's going to do pretty well. You're riding home with Roger on Colorado's Cat Country 95.1. Here's John Party.

0: it, baby.
1: There's Dustin Lynch. You're riding home with Roger on Colorado's Cat Country 95.1. Basketball season's over. Hockey season's over. Just like that this past weekend. So yesterday, Carolina won the Stanley Cup. They beat the Vegas Golden Knights. So congratulations, because of course when I think ice hockey, I think Carolina.
2: Of course, I mean, gosh, Las Vegas. Like, I would have thought that much more.
1: But congrats to Carolina for winning that championship. And then, man, Saturday night, the Knicks win the NBA championship. And New York City, like, I still don't think they've stopped partying. Like, some of the videos coming out of New York City are just insane. If you're not a huge sports fan, I would say this. The New York Knicks are probably one of the maybe five most popular teams in all of sports. Like here in America. Like, they're up there with the Dallas Cowboys and Los Angeles Lakers. And then in New York, of course, New York Yankees. Because there's just so many people in New York that grew up loving that team. But they have been terrible for a really long time. Their last championship was 1973. So those people came unglued in New York for the Knicks to win that title. It was cool to watch. The videos are cool. If you haven't seen them, go check them out on Instagram or TikTok or YouTube. They're worth watching.
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4: Still got that crash southbound Academy at Parkmore Village Drive, blocking all southbound lanes of Academy and west and eastbound lanes of Parkmore Village Drive. While no other stalls or accidents are reported, we're building heavy volume all over town, time of day stuff. I'm Coyote, that's traffic.
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8: Few lingering isolated showers and storms are expected for your Monday evening in Southern Colorado. Overnight lows will be in the 50s for many, and tomorrow temperatures really heat up with plenty of 80s and 90s with sunshine. With your KKTV 11 Alert weather, I'm meteorologist Josephine Sage.

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Here's Jelly Roll.

would change my mind. You're riding them with Roger on Colorado's Cat Country 95.1. Kenny Chesney's up next. We're giving away a trip to go see him in Vegas at the Sphere. If you want to enter to win, just text the national keyword COSMIC, COSMIC, COSMIC, to 95819, and you'll be entered to win.

0: Raiders, Jordan Davis with Bar None. You're riding home with Roger on Colorado's Cat Country 95.1. Huge weekend coming up. So on Saturday, during the day, I'll be at Texas T-Bone Steakhouse and Famous Dave's Barbecue, and I invite you to stop by. It's completely free. Hang out at the All-Star Barbecue event. You get to have all the free samples of all these, like, master barbecuers. It's a great time. And then Saturday night at Falcon Stadium, PBR Space Cowboys with Tim McGraw. And I'm giving away a pair of tickets that you can win. I'll tell you how to win, how you can enter to win them in just a minute here. And then on Sunday, I'll be giving away tickets to see either Dierks Bentley or Megan Maroney. You get to choose at the Big R Broadmoor location. And I'll be there on Sunday from 10 a.m. until noon. So, yeah, a lot going on this weekend. All right, the Tim McGraw Show, because I know you want to win those. It's coming up. It's coming up this Saturday at Falcon Stadium as a part of the America's 250th birthday celebration, brought to you by the United States Space Force. All right, you want to win them? Here's what you got to do. You got to text me at 719-715-0951. What song do you think Tim McGraw should open the show with on Saturday night? You get to build the set. You get to book his performance. What song should he open the show with? Text me the name of that song, 719-715-0951, and you'll be entered to win.
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0: Here's Tucker Wetmore with Brunette. He'll be at Red Rocks this fall in October. 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You're riding home with Roger on Colorado's Cat Country 95.1. Here's Kane Brown.
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